Now 93.3, the best variety from 2K to today. Even though Team USA is out of the World Cup, are you still going to be paying attention? Hey, it's Shannon L. I think for some people, they will. And it's not because of the players or the game. It's because of a ref. Why is that? We'll find out coming up in 6 minutes.

0: 93.3. Hey, it's Shannon L. Kind of sad week, right? Knowing that U.S. is out of the World Cup, but it turns out that a lot of people are still going to be watching, and I can tell you this just by looking at my TikTok For You page, which is still full of videos drooling over the ref from the Mexico-Ecuador game from last week. His name is Slavko Vincic, and he's from Slovenia. He's been officiating since 2010, but he just got a lot more people into soccer. In fact, after that game, they saw Google Trends from his name just increasing tremendously. So I got to know from you, is there a sport that you're not really into, but you watch for one particular reason? Probably because a person is very attractive. Brad's calling in. What's it for you?
1: I'm not a WNBA fan by any means, but I got to say Sophie Cunningham.
0: Sophie Cunningham is one to watch, even just for her attitude. I dig that, Brad. Thanks for calling in. What about you? You're not into blank, but you would watch it for blank. Let me know using that talkback mic.
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93.3, the best variety from 2K to today. There's only one thing that can unite people, and that's what they want to grill. Hey, it's Shannon O. This is actually the top item on that list when it comes to Americans, and it's not hot dogs. I'll tell you what it is coming up in 10 minutes.

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0: 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Now 93.3. According to Google Trends, all Americans love the same stuff. Hey, it's Shannon O. At least when it comes to the grill, right? So they are saying that most people love to cook corn, chicken thighs, hot dogs on the grill. But number one spot belongs to burgers, of course. And Jennifer says that that's her favorite thing to grill. But the best burger has to include what?
1: Okay, we're going to do like a toasted pretzel bun.
0: Okay.
1: Some mayo, a little bit of Dijon mustard.
0: Love that.
1: Lettuce, tomato, avocado, mushroom, and then the burger.
0: Oh, you are fancy with your burger. I kind of like this. Okay, if you think you can top Jennifer's burger, what is the like life-changing thing that you got to put on it? Let me know using the TalkBack feature.
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93.3. 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Or you can also just tell us hi. You can tell us what's on your mind. You can give a birthday shout out too. 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

The best variety from 2K to today. Now 93.3. We thought Ranch was the big hit with everybody coming to the U.S. for the World Cup, but it turns out that they're bringing home a lot more than just those condiments. I'll tell you what those shopping hauls include coming up in 6 minutes. My name is Shannon O. This is 21 Pilots.

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1: Now 93.3, the best variety from 2K to today. Have you gotten to that side of social media yet where all the Europeans are back home from the World Cup and they are showing you the shopping haul that they have from U.S. snacks, like the grocery stores that they raided? It's not just ranch bottles either. Hey, it's Shannon O. Some of the common things that I've been seeing, Swedish fish, a lot of Swedish fish because they can't get that over in Europe. There are a lot of artificial dyes and additives, not that we're promoting that necessarily, but a little bit every once in a while doesn't necessarily hurt, right? Twinkies and also Cheetos. Three things that you can't get overseas and apparently are life-changing. Have you ever been to a country and they have a particular snack that you can't get in the U.S.? So when you go back, you're going to totally stock up on that. Let me know what that is using the talkback feature.
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93.3, the best variety from 2K to today. I thought this was a thing of the past, but apparently there are still college credit courses that you can take on Taylor Swift. And they're going to be even more in regards to her wedding. So what exactly are they studying? I'll tell you coming up in the next 10 minutes. My name is Shannon Oh.

93.3. When the waiter says, enjoy your meal, and you say, you too, yeah, we do that too. Guaranteed human.

The best variety from 2K to today. Now 93.3. I love that you can go to college and completely psychoanalyze all of your favorite celebrities. Hey, it's Shannon O. According to Stephanie Burt, who is an English professor at Harvard, thinks she's going to do the same thing again with Taylor Swift and her wedding. Now, Stephanie has previously taught a popular course that students would analyze her songwriting and her art, and she thinks that it's going to continue because she thinks Taylor Swift's next album is actually going to be in regards to her wedding. So that's pretty cool. There are other college courses too that involve celebrities outside of Taylor Swift. Harry Styles, Nicki Minaj, Jay-Z, Beyonce, Bruce Springsteen, Miley Cyrus. If you had a college course on a particular celebrity, who would you like to analyze? Let me know using the TalkBack feature.

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If you're planning on keeping up with all things World Cup, despite Team USA being knocked out, don't worry. 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It's going to be intense. 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

Now 93.3. Have you ever thought that you were crazy because so many people loved a particular thing and you were kind of meh on it? You're not alone. Hey, it's Shannon L. The most overhyped things that people found really disappointing is on the way in 6 minutes.

0: 93.3, the best variety from 2K to today. What is one thing that everybody seems to love, but you're like meh on it? Hey, it's Shannon O. BuzzFeed actually came out with a list of some of the most common answers. Everything from crumble cookies to Stanley Cups to attending NFL football games, which I agree with that. I'd much rather watch in the comfort of my own home. I'm not paying to use a public restroom. Although Sam is calling in, the thing that you think is way overhyped and you're not a big fan of is Disney World.
1: It is so expensive and it's just like... you're waiting in lines all day. It's torture.
0: We're just going to have to agree to disagree on that one because I think that there is a systematic way that you can do that, Sam, in order to work in your favor. But you know what? I respect your opinion. Thank you for calling in. What's something that you think is way overhyped? And in reality, it was kind of a disappointment. Let me know using the talkback feature.
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The best variety from 2K to today, now 93.3. Did you know that one of your favorite boy bands growing up actually has their own podcast? And the list of guests that they're inviting on, not on my bingo card. I'll explain who it is and who they're inviting coming up in the next 10 minutes. My name is Shannon O. Thanks for hanging out.

0: 93.3, the best variety from 2K to today. I wonder if Harry's upset because he hasn't been invited on the Hey Jonas podcast. Hey, it's Shannon O. Because Niall Horan was actually invited on and they did an episode with him. Hey Jonas is the new podcast that the Jonas Brothers actually came out with. And the list of guests that they have on here is quite the variety. So I already mentioned Niall Horan. They've had Switchfoot on. They've had, Millie Bobby Brown on. All those seem pretty normal. Seth Meyers, not too bad. William Shatner, Bill Nye the Science Guy. These are the ones that I did not have on my bingo card for Jonas Brothers to be featuring on their podcast, but these conversations are always so much fun. 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

0: Now 93.3. Let's just get this straight right now. I work for you. Hey, it's Shannon O. I want to play whatever you want to listen to. Alicia calling in with a request right now. What you want, girl?
1: Oh my gosh. Anything Bruno Mars.
0: Okay, perfect. Love his new song. It's actually been breaking records. Fifth longest at the top of the Billboard charts for R&B. I Just Might is on for you now. Thanks for listening.

The best variety from 2K to today. Now 93.3. It's been an entertaining week, to say the least, because my coworker got a new dog, and the stories he comes in with what she chewed the night before. Hey, it's Shannon. I bet you got some good ones, too. I want to hear the craziest thing your dog has chewed up. It's coming up in 6 minutes.

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1: Hey, it's Shannon. Oh, man, my poor friend. He has been loving on his new dog. He just got her last week. But the problem is that she's teething and she has almost chewed through her entire kennel already. That is the least of his concerns, though, at least according to Kristen. Your dog ate what?
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1: 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What is the craziest thing your dog has ever chewed up? 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

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It turns out that the average wedding guest is spending $600 to attend a wedding. Once again, that's to attend a wedding for your friend. So I got a big question for you. If you decide not to go, I want your input coming up in the next 10 minutes. My name is Shannon Owen. This is Golden.

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1: 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Been there. Guaranteed human.

0: The best variety from 2K to today. 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Hey, it's Shannon O. Big question for you. So the average person attending a wedding will spend $600 just to go through that one wedding. That includes your hotel stay, your new outfit, the gift. If you don't go to the wedding, though, because you need to save some money, do you need to bring a gift? Kristen has a hot take on this one.
1: If you're not going, you should not send a gift. I do not believe that. I hope I don't get shamed for that.
0: Like, I think I can see it both ways. Like, the reason why you give the average gift, by the way, is between $110 and $200 because you're supposed to cover the amount of what your dinner would be. But if you don't go, they're not paying for your dinner. But at the same time, I feel like there's an etiquette thing that at least you're still saving that. What, if you give them $200, you're saving $400 by not going to the wedding? I don't know. What do you think on this? If you don't go to a wedding because you need to save money, do you have to send a gift? Hit me up using that talkback mic.
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Now 93.3. 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My name is Shannon O, and I'm about to go have a sugar cookie because, yes, I know I need a late night snack. 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
1: Welcome to the late night. It is Natalia here with you. Got some Taylor Swift and Taylor news on the way. Stay right here.

Now 93.3, the best variety from the 2000s to today. All right, welcome to the late night, friends. Hey, if you want to win $1,000, let me give you details on how we can get this money in your hand, okay? I'm going to tell you everything you need to know next. Stay right here. It's Tame Impala with Jenny.

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1: All right, so I'm pretty sure there's a new episode of Love Island tonight, but get ready because the season 8 finale of Love Island is happening on Sunday. Oh my goodness, what is going to happen? It's JT.

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1: All right, friends, it is Natalia hanging out with you. Thanks so much for having us on. And we all know that there are certain qualities that you're always going to want in a friend, but what are those little things that you notice that you're like, that makes them a good person? I like that. Hit me up with the Talkback Big Ben on the free iHeartRadio app and leave me a message and let me know what's that weird or unusual quality you'd like to see in someone and know that it makes them a good friend. All right, it's Fall Out Boy, Sugar, we're going down.

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Well, Somber is officially 21 now. Yeah, his birthday was July 5th. And now he's getting ready to kick off his You Are the Reason tour. It kicks off July 26th. He's going to be going everywhere having fun.

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1: That is our girl Ariana Grande right there, who is getting ready to drop a brand new album. Petal is going to be coming out July 31st. So excited to hear all this new music from Ariana Grande, especially because I love that one, Hate That I Made You Love Me. It is so, so good. So a whole album from Ari coming at the end of the month. All right, Glass Animals and Ella Langley next.
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Now 93.3, the best variety from the 2000s to today. She has got three songs on the Billboard Hot 100. She's in the number one spot with this one, Choosin' Texas. And then she's at number three with Be Her, which is probably my favorite Ella Langley song right now. And then she's also on there with I Can't Love You Anymore with Morgan Wallen in number six. But let's do it. It's Choosin' Texas. Just

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1: Well, sadly, because of Taylor Swift and Travis Kelce's wedding, we found out another celebrity couple has called it quits. I'll give you the full story in 2 songs. Stay right here, okay? It's Timbaland, One Republic. This is Apologize.
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1: All right, so you know very soon we're going to be giving you a chance to win $1,000. Chances.
0: Yeah, lots of chances to win some good money.
1: Stay right here and I'll give you details next on when this is going to start. All right, Bruno Mars, Risk It All. Thanks for staying up late with me.

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1: Well, you know this song came from a Fast and Furious film, right? Well, to celebrate the 25th anniversary of the first Fast and Furious, it's going to be re-released in theaters for 1 week in August. It's Charlie Puth with Wiz Khalifa.

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1: All right, so if you have a pet, I'll hear a lot of the times like, oh, that's my child or that's my best friend. But do you call your pet this one thing? Half of dog owners do, and I'll tell you what it is next. Stay right here. It's All American Rejects.

0: 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Well, is your dog your soulmate? The ultimate soulmate. Hi, it is Natalia hanging out late at night with you. And according to this new survey, it found that 49% of dog parents say their dog is their actual soulmate. For 9 in 10, they say their connection to their dog is soul-level bond, and that they see them as a true kindred spirit and not just a pet. I will say kindred spirit, yes, for sure. Soulmate? And that's my husband and my son. That's my son for sure. But yeah, I thought this was really sweet though, because dogs and cats, like those pets, I mean, they mean so much to us. We take care of them. I love it so much. But if you agree, let me know. 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Shaboozy, Lady Gaga, coming up on the way.
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1: Well, Zara Larsson is going to be at our iHeartRadio Music Festival. 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The Weeknd and Olivia Dean coming up next.
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I'm Natalia Johnston and Providence. 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

Now 93.3. All right, are you going to have a first date this weekend? Maybe tonight, tomorrow night? Let me tell you some mistakes that people make on a first date, so hopefully you don't make these same mistakes, all right? Stay right here. Britney Spears, this is Toxic. One mistake, don't be toxic.

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1: All right, for anyone going out on a first date this weekend, here are some things you want to just be a little bit more mindful of. Some mistakes that people make on first dates. One is you don't know what you're looking for. So you got to be really clear about what kind of person you want to date. Okay, next is you're talking too much and not listening enough. I mean, I know sometimes, like I get nervous. When I get nervous, I babble a lot. I got to make sure to like always bring that back. Next is you're on a date without an activity. Sometimes you're just sitting there, you're grabbing coffee. It puts a little pressure on you, right? Do something fun so that kind of breaks the ice. And then also people who get too emotionally invested too fast. Just go have fun. Don't take it too serious. And think of it as maybe like I'm meeting a new friend who I might think is really cute. So just a few things. Also, don't overshare. Be a little tiny bit mysterious. All right, stay right here. Coming up on the way for you. By the way, good luck if you are going on that date. Let me know how it goes. Bruno Mars and Taylor Swift next.
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0: All right, here we go. Finally, Friday, going into the weekend. Savannah, you are overtired, and I don't know.
1: Sassy. You're sassy today.
0: Apparently. So we could have a really good or a really bad show, and I really don't know which one it'll be.
1: Flip a coin.
0: It could be really good. It could be really bad. We'll find out. Lumineers on now.

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0: want to get you in to go and check out Olivia Rodrigo at the TD Garden. 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

0: Brown and Savannah in for Doug and Jen on a Friday morning. Hope you are having a great Friday morning so far. And if you are going to be hitting the drive-through in a minute, I'm not going to lie, I kind of want to leave right now and go get the brand new orange cream cold brew at Starbucks. Not an ad, by the way. They apparently have got brand new orange cream flavored drinks, and I want one.
1: Yeah, so all of these minus one sound really good to me. So there's the orange cream cold brew, which is going to be the cold brew with like an orange cream cold foam. Then you got an orange cream latte, which is a blonde espresso, which is low-key the best espresso at Starbucks, just saying. And that's with a milk and a little orange vanilla flavor. Then you've got that ice orange cream chai and a frappuccino. But here's the one that I'm not sold on.
0: No.
1: I'm not sold on this one. Iced orange cream matcha.
0: Those are not things that should go together.
1: Well, here's the thing. I know matcha doesn't taste like mint, but when I hear that, it like reminds me of orange juice and toothpaste. Like, it doesn't.
0: Yeah, that's gross. I agree 100%. Yeah, like, the other ones are banging. Yeah. I actually had a dirty soda. I did a Relay for Life a couple weeks ago, and they had like a dirty soda truck, which I still don't really get what dirty soda.
1: Trendy.
0: Well, I don't know what dirty soda is.
1: It's just mixing other things with soda.
0: So can we just call it like cool soda and not dirty? Like, it's very weird. But regardless, they had one that was like a creamsicle.
1: Yeah.
0: And it might have been the best soda that I've ever had in my entire life. So I feel like these are going to be banging.
1: Look at you trying new things. I'm so proud.
0: Adam and Savannah in for Doug and Jen. Now 93.3. Good morning.
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0: Taylor and Cruel Summer on Now 93.3, Friday morning going into the weekend. So we're getting a little bit of detail about her dress.
1: Yeah, insiders are saying it was very Taylor core, long veil, long train. But like, I need the wedding photos. I need to see this custom Dior dress.
0: I have no idea what you said, but that's okay.
1: But everybody else did, so that's what matters.
0: Adam and Savannah in for Doug and Jen. Black Eyed Peas on Now.

Adam and Savannah in for Doug and Jen on a Friday morning. Hope you are having a great Friday morning. Weekend weather looking pretty good right now, and we will talk about that and more in the three things coming up in two songs on Now 93.3.

0: and Savannah in for Doug and Jen on a Friday morning. Hope you are having a great morning. Three things you need to know right now. I don't even know how to say what we're going to talk about. Cyclospora?
1: Bingo.
0: I feel like that should be the name of like a bike cafe. Like, you know what I mean? Like where people go into, what's the thing that with the bikes? Like
1: SoulCycle?
0: Yeah, SoulCycle. Cyclospora. That should be the name of one of them.
1: Well, unfortunately, unlike this, fortunately, SoulCycle doesn't lock you in the bathroom for 3 days. Yeah. So if you heard about this stomach bug that's going across the U.S., it's actually popping up in Massachusetts. So now it's very close to home. So health officials are saying, yes, there have been reported cases since May. They are still relatively low, but a large part of this is, you know, summer. Outbreaks are happening across the country. People are out about. They're not touching. It's really not cute either. You'll spend a lot of time in the bathroom. You have some cramps, some nausea, some fatigue. It's not really cute. You get it from contaminated fresh produce or water. You won't catch it from somebody coughing or anything like that. So when you go to the store, you get your produce, just give it a little extra wash. And experts are saying even if it's pre-washed, just, you know, do it again. It doesn't hurt.
0: Okay. Yeah. All right. I still think it would be better as a bike cafe. Come on down to Cyclospora in East Providence.
1: All right. Well, moving on with your... oh, dear Lord. I can't even address this. Well, there's a board game cafe, and its opening is delayed due to town approval processes. So that's sad. It's going to be in North Providence, and it's called the Game House Rhode Island. It was supposed to open earlier this year, still being pushed back. The owners say they're waiting on those final approvals. Hopefully, they can get it done, because I actually think that'd be a lot of fun.
0: Board game cafe would be a lot of fun. Like, if right? you go there and play Monopoly and, like, sip on a coffee, I feel like that'd be fire. That'd be
1: or
0: fire.
1: Though, if you play board games in my house, you're going to have coffee flying everywhere.
0: Yeah, because you're just going to have people throwing stuff.
1: Throwing hands.
0: You're Italian. I'm not, so I don't have that temper. I don't have that temper as much in my family.
1: What do you mean that my hippo's not hungry anymore? I love that game, by the way.
0: And coming up on America Ninja Warriors, we have got a local connection.
1: Yeah, so Kevin Rodriguez of Cranston, he is going to be on season 18, and he's been putting in the work. The show season is actually going to feature tougher obstacles and faster-paced races. Contestants actually now compete in regional qualifiers before they go to the finals in Vegas. But Kevin says that the preparation isn't just physical. It's also about mental focus and strategy, which is kind of cool.
0: That really feels like a lot of hard work.
1: Wait, I have a question for you because I feel like I know what you're going to say.
0: Yes.
1: Do you think that you could do American Ninja Warriors?
0: No, absolutely not.
1: Oh, really? I thought for sure you were going to say
0: no,
1: yes.
0: No, absolutely not. I can't even run. Like, I don't think I can even run 1 mile anymore.
1: Really?
0: At one point, I ran an under 5 minute mile. And I don't think right now, I don't think I would even be able to, like, keep running for one lap.
1: Oh, my
0: truly.
1: God. Well, you should probably work on that.
0: I am out of shape. I get alerted by my Whoop thing.
1: Whoop? What is Whoop?
0: The thing on my, like the Apple Watch replacement on my arm, this Whoop thing.
1: Your wish.com Apple Watch?
0: No, it's expensive, actually. But I got it for free with my credit card. It tells me all the time that my VO2 max is declining. And it isn't good for my age. So that probably, I should probably work on that.
1: Thank you for sharing.
0: Adam and Savannah in for Doug and Jen. If you are a doctor, you can call. It's fine. Now 93.3.
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0: can't tell you how, like, irrationally mad I get that here in New England, it don't matter where you are, Mass, Rhode Island, Connecticut, we don't have it like other areas of the country where the lights, like, are in sync. You can be in Florida, and you can go through, like, 15 red lights in a row, and they're all timed out.
1: Yeah.
0: And you don't have to stop at every one. Here, I feel like every second or third light you end up stopping at and wasting a ton of time. And apparently, according to a brand new survey, we are going to spend how much time in our life at a red light?
1: 6 months.
0: That is absurd.
1: 6 months of my life.
0: That is absurd.
1: Like, imagine if, like, God forbid something happens and a doctor's like, you have 6 months left to live, and you spend that entire 6 months in front of a red light. Like, that's what I mean. It doesn't work like that, but that's how I think. Like, I could have had my 6 months back.
0: Yeah, it is absolutely absurd.
1: But here's the other thing. So I saw on TikTok, and I don't know if this is true. Maybe I should try it. That if you're sitting at a red light and you flash your high beams at it, it'll switch the light faster because it's got, like, a sensor for, like, emergency services. Like, if they see the sirens, that it changes quicker. I don't know if that's true or not.
0: I would have done that a long time ago if that were true.
1: Again, I saw it on TikTok, which doesn't make it factual, but now I feel like I'm like going to flash my high beams at a light to see if it changes.
0: My wife gets really mad. Like, if we're out at 11:30 at night and there's nobody on the road, I treat it like a stop sign. And she gets very, very mad.
1: You can't do that. You just admitted on the air to a crime.
0: Yeah, but nobody has got it on video. I treat it like a stop sign. Like, I'm not going to sit there for 3 minutes because there's nobody on the road. Why should I do that?
1: If you're listening to this show, please do not take driving advice from this man. As someone who has sat in the passenger seat with him driving, do not take driving advice. A red light is a red light. It's not a stop sign. There's a reason.
0: I have zero at-fault accidents in my entire life, and the last time I got hit was 2009.
1: You just admitted to blowing red lights. Dude, not good. No bueno. No bueno.
0: Adam and Savannah in for Doug and Jen. Now 93.3. I'm a criminal.
1: You are.
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0: Savannah in for Doug and Jen. Hope you are having a great morning going into the weekend. And Bad Bunny, big dub for that guy, right?
1: Yeah, his halftime show is still setting records and making history, like months later.

0: Adam and Savannah in for Doug and Jen on a Friday morning. Hope you are having a great Friday morning. Time right now for The Dish in Bad Bunny. Really getting nomination after nomination for the Emmys on top of every other like award they got for the halftime show, right?
1: I love him so much. Yeah, his 2026 Super Bowl halftime show has got himself 9 Emmy nominations, which is the most ever for a halftime performance. I mean, most nominated halftime show in history. He's going to be in the category of Outstanding Variety Special, and he's going to be competing with some major award shows like the Grammys and the Oscars. What's cool is he's credited as both a performer and a producer on the show. But I mean, this thing already broke records. 128 million views, one of the most watched halftime shows ever. And now he's actually going to be going head to head. Did you just drop your microphone?
0: The microphone literally just dropped on me.
1: Oh my God. Bad Bunny going to be going head to head with Taylor Swift. She's also nominated in the same category for her Eras Tour Disney Plus special. The Emmys will take place in September in LA.
0: You know, it was weird. I was at a Super Bowl party hosting it. And at halftime, we were playing games like to like get the crowd going a little bit because the Patriots were not playing well. And people got mad. They're like, can you shut up so we can watch the halftime show? And I'm like, damn, I don't think there ever had been a halftime show that would have had people react like that until Bad Bunny.
1: That's crazy. Oh, my God. Well, speaking of exciting performances, my childhood is coming back in 2026. And I am so pumped because the Cheetah Girls 4 is on the way. Oh, I cannot wait. It's officially in the works. It's going to be called the Cheetah Girls Next Gen. Raven Simone and Adrian Bylon are coming back to pick up their roles. Sabrina Bryan will be there too, but she's going to be in a smaller role. But the film basically going to be introducing a new generation of girls focusing on these younger characters. And the story is going to follow the group traveling to Africa where they're going to volunteer at a wildlife sanctuary and form a new version of the group.
0: You are way too excited about that. You sang about it.
1: You don't understand. When I was a kid, the Cheetah Girls were on tour. They came to Hartford. I went all the way to Hartford for this show. Come to find out, the tickets were for the wrong dates and I missed the show.
0: I'm sorry. I shouldn't have
1: left. Actually wasn't even my fault. I was like, hey, I blame my parents.
0: That's awesome.
1: That's
0: Duncan has got a Kylie Jenner collaboration now.
1: Yeah, move over, Dunkin's. King Kylie is taking over for Duncan. They launched the new King Kylie collection. It's available now. You can get a bunch of different drinks that are definitely giving like 2016 Kylie Jenner core. You got that candy pink lemonade refresher, the vanilla pink cloud latte, and the pink lemon drop sun cloud lemonade. I feel like that's a mouthful right there.
0: That right there sounds like they put a bunch of 8-year-olds in a room and are like, Hey, can you name our brand new drinks? That is what I hear right there. And I'm sure they're great. I'm not saying they're not, but
1: here's my favorite part. When asked about the collection and her usual coffee order, Kylie said, I'm just like a classic vanilla latte iced kind of girl.
0: But you're putting out a candy pink lemonade refresher.
1: I have to say though, the promo is really funny. It's giving 2016 core and I'm living for it.
0: Adam and Savannah in for Doug and Jen. Now 93.3. 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

0: you are going to the drive-thru on your way in to work, we have got a recommendation that you probably will really appreciate.
1: Yes, Darby's has got some new menu items you might want to try out.
0: We'll talk about that coming up in two songs on Now.

0: Adam and Savannah in for Doug and Jen. I don't understand why Noah Kahan is a hater on Connecticut in Rhode Island. I don't get it, and I'm very worked up about it.
1: Well, I get the Connecticut thing, because half that state is just New York.
0: Okay, well, either way, I don't get it. We're going to talk more about it in two songs on Now. You

0: Adam and Savannah in for Doug and Jen on Now 93.3. The other night, Noah Kahan at his show talked about thanking Boston in New Hampshire and Maine in Vermont for making him and making music. He said, sorry, Connecticut, and didn't even mention Rhode Island.
1: We're just too small to exist.
0: Bro, if you want to be the New England guy, we're down with that. Everybody agrees that you are unbelievably talented. The amount of passion that people have for the shows is unreal. But you can't leave Rhode Island out and then not be cool with Connecticut. Like, you're either all in or you're all out.
1: Well, here's the thing. I feel like Northern New Englanders have a complex when it comes to Southern New Englanders. And it's a divide. And I just don't understand why we can't all get along.
0: I agree. And I love going to New Hampshire. I love New Hampshire.
1: It's great.
0: I love Vermont.
1: Beautiful.
0: I have spent an unreal amount of time in my life in Maine. I've been to Bar Harbor like 15 times, I feel like. And I love going there. But apparently, they do not love coming to us.
1: I have a confession.
0: What?
1: I've never been to Maine.
0: How?
1: I've been to Vermont, New Hampshire, Massachusetts, Connecticut. I have never been to Maine. Ever.
0: And you have lived in New England.
1: My entire life. For 28 years. I have never been to Maine.
0: Okay, now I get why Noah Kahan hates us. Jeez. Adam and Savannah in for Doug and Jen. Now 93.3. Get it.
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0: Adam and Savannah in for Tug and Chain. We're about a week away right now from a brand new Gracie Abrams album, right?
1: And Olivia Rodrigo is dishing on which track is her favorite.
0: We'll talk more about that in The Dish. Coming up next, you're on now.

0: Adam and Savannah in for Doug and Jen. Hope you are having a great Friday morning going into the weekend. Time right now for the Dish. I feel like we haven't heard a lot about Lewis Capaldi in a minute, but he had a really, really good time and did something really cool in England for the World Cup.
1: He really is one of my favorite people ever. Like, just the funniest dude on the planet. And he picked up the tab for an entire pub full of England fans after the 3-2 World Cup win from England over Mexico. It was amazing. So somebody at the pub said that, yes, Lewis covered a $2,700 tab. He bought everybody in the place a drink, and everyone was just like, it was a lovely gesture. He's a great guy. He's a legend. Rita Ora was actually there, and she shared videos from the night, and she's like, yeah, nothing beats a London pub game ever. It's coming home.
0: That should have been like 10 grand. That ain't enough money. They were not drinking enough for a World Cup game.
1: Well, that's the nice thing about the UK is a pint's not very expensive.
0: Oh, well, here it probably would have been 10 grand then.
1: There you go.
0: Ariana Grande impersonator what?
1: Yeah, so the impersonator Paige Niemann actually revealed a DM that Ariana sent her herself. So she actually encouraged the girl to embrace her own identity. She wrote, "You're very beautiful as yourself without all the makeup and trying to make your face look more similar to someone else's and whatnot." Ariana basically said, just like, do what makes you happy, of course. But, you know, if I didn't say that to you, I regret it. Basically, Ari's just like, look, you're beautiful. Be who you are. Like, you don't need to be me to be a good person.
0: Ariana from 10 years ago would have handled that completely differently.
1: But isn't it crazy how she's like a totally different
0: human
1: being?
0: She's an adult. Yeah, she's an adult. It's very weird. Olivia Rodrigo has got a favorite track apparently from the brand new Gracie Abrams album, which, by the way, is coming out a week from right now.
1: Yes, Daughter from Hell, July 17th. They will be with us. And Olivia Rodrigo actually did an interview with Gracie, and they basically just like fangirled over each other for the entire thing.
2: Actually, but, I think Death Wish is my favorite song.
3: Oh, thank you.
2: I remember watching the video of you performing at the O2 and being like, oh my God.
3: Aww.
2: That song is so, so beautiful, and every lyric feels so poignant. Like, it feels like there's no filler lyrics in it. It's just like perfect.
0: Is it bad? I have no idea what poignant means. I truly have no clue.
1: Poignant means like on it. Like, it's just so, like,
0: so just say every lyric is on point.
1: Okay, well, that's really fun. Adam also wanted me to stop talking, so he's like, I'm just playing this out.
0: You know what? I didn't mean to hit it, actually.
1: I had my hands on the mouse.
0: I didn't even mean to hit it. You are correct.
1: I can't. All right, Adam, take us out.
0: Adam and Savannah in for Doug and Chen. Hope you are having a great Friday morning. It's now 93.3.
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0: Adam and Savannah in for Tug and Jen. We are going to have a party on the radio on a Friday morning with the Cardigan Song of the Morning coming up in a little bit. Final vote you can get in right now for Here Come the Hot Stepper or
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0: 8 o'clock, WFSNE, Taunton, Providence. Adam in Savannah, in for Doug and Jen, Friday morning, going into the weekend. And we had a really good battle, and you couldn't go wrong either way today with the Cardigan Song of the Morning, but I will turn it over to you, Savannah.
1: I'm so happy. In honor of its 30th birthday, it's Wannabe the Spice Girls! Yes!

0: Tug of the morning right there. Adam and Savannah in for Tug and Jen on Now 93.3. And we have got a girl in our promotions department. Her name is, what is it?
1: Lexi.
0: Lexi. Okay,
1: rude.
0: See? I didn't even remember her name.
1: You're the worst.
0: Lexi made a comment off the radio that we have got to bring on the radio because it might be one of the craziest things that I have ever heard a human say in public. We're going to talk about it in two songs. I cannot believe it. Now 93.3.

0: Adam and Savannah in for Doug and Jen on a Friday morning. I can't believe what has gone down in the last half hour, but we can keep moving on. We can just keep moving on, and I can believe what we're going to talk about next, though, right?
1: And I have to admit, I have definitely done this.
0: You are so guilty of it. Yeah. I'm not really good at it, but you are very good at
1: it.
0: Now 93.3. I've never seen

0: But I got stuff to do. It's not that I'm like 5 minutes in. I'm like, all right, Grandma,
1: this is
0: I'm
1: like
0: done.
1: The Mean Girl morning show
0: no,
1: today.
0: It's not.
1: We turned into
0: I love my grandma.
1: We turned into Lindsay Lohan.
0: She's actually doing great, by the way. Okay. She's thriving in Dubai.
1: The Mean Girl morning show with a guy. That's what we're going to rename it. Mean Girls and a Guy. Now 93.3.
0: Wow.
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0: Savannah in for Doug and Jen on a Friday morning. Hope you are having a great Friday morning. Time right now for The Dish in Bad Bunny. Really getting nomination after nomination for the Emmys on top of every other like award they got for the halftime show, right?
1: I love him so much. Yeah, his 2026 Super Bowl halftime show has got himself 9 Emmy nominations, which is the most ever for a halftime performance. I mean, most nominated halftime show in history. He's going to be in the category of Outstanding Variety Special, and he's going to be competing with some major award shows like the Grammys and the Oscars. What's cool is he's credited as both a performer and a producer on the show. But I mean, this thing already broke records. 128 million views, one of the most watched halftime shows ever. And now he's actually going to be going head to head. Did you just drop your microphone?
0: The microphone literally just dropped on me. I didn't even touch it.
1: Oh my God. Bad Bunny going to be going head to head with Taylor Swift. She's also nominated in the same category for her Eras Tour Disney Plus special. The Emmys will take place in September in LA.
0: You know, it was weird. I was at a Super Bowl party hosting it. And at halftime, we were playing games like to like get the crowd going a little bit because the Patriots were not playing well. And people got mad. They're like, can you shut up so we can watch the halftime show? And I'm like, damn, I don't think there ever had been a halftime show that would have had people react like that until Bad Bunny.
1: That's crazy. Oh, my God. Well, speaking of exciting performances, my childhood is coming back in 2026. And I am so pumped because the Cheetah Girls 4 is on the way. Oh, I cannot wait. It's officially in the works. It's going to be called the Cheetah Girls Next Gen. Raven Simone and Adrian Bylon are coming back to pick up their roles. Sabrina Bryan will be there too, but she's going to be in a smaller role. But the film basically going to be introducing a new generation of girls focusing on these younger characters. And the story is going to follow the group traveling to Africa where they're going to volunteer at a wildlife sanctuary and form a new version of the group.
0: You are way too excited about that. You sang about it.
1: No, you don't understand. When I was a kid, the Cheetah Girls were on tour. They came to Hartford. I went all the way to Hartford for this show. Come to find out, the tickets were for the wrong dates and I missed the show.
0: I'm sorry. I shouldn't have
1: left. It actually wasn't even my fault. I was like eight. I blame my parents.
0: That's awesome. Duncan has got a Kylie Jenner collaboration now.
1: Yeah, move over, Dunkin's. King Kylie is taking over for Duncan. They launched the new King Kylie collection. It's available now. You can get a bunch of different drinks that are definitely giving like 2016 Kylie Jenner core. You got that candy pink lemonade refresher, the vanilla pink cloud latte, and the pink lemon drop sun cloud lemonade. I feel like that's a mouthful right there.
0: That right there sounds like they put a bunch of 8-year-olds in a room and are like, Hey, can you name our brand new drinks? That is what I hear right there. And I'm sure they're great. I'm not saying they're not, but.
1: But here's my favorite part. When asked about the collection and her usual coffee order, Kylie said, I'm just like a classic vanilla latte iced kind of girl.
0: But you're putting out a candy pink lemonade refresher.
1: I have to say though, the promo is really funny. It's giving 2016 core and I'm living for it.
0: Adam and Savannah in for Doug and Jen. Now 93.3. Good morning.
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0: Easy money for you. We got coming up on Monday. Well, we don't. We're gone again. Doug and Jen will be back, though, and they got money for you to win, right?
1: Yeah, $1,000, 13 times a day.
0: 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Love!

0: Savannah in for Doug and Jen. Hope you are having a great Friday morning. And if you have got plans over the weekend and you want to bail on them, we have got a great idea on how you can bail on them. I'm not telling you you should, but you can.
1: I mean, half of pet owners actually do this.
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0: relatively low, but a large part of this is, you know, summer. Outbreaks are happening across the country. People are out, about, they're not touching. It's really not cute either. You'll spend a lot of time in the bathroom. You have some cramps, some nausea, some fatigue. It's not really cute. You get it from contaminated fresh produce or water. You won't catch it from somebody coughing or anything like that. So when you go to the store, you get your produce, just give it a little extra wash. And experts are saying even if it's pre-washed, just, you know, do it again. Doesn't hurt.
1: Okay. Yeah. All right. I still think you would be better as a bike cafe. Come on down to Cyclospora in East Providence.
0: All right. Well, moving on with your... oh, dear Lord. I can't even address this. Well, there's a board game cafe, and its opening is delayed due to town approval processes. So that's sad. It's going to be in North Providence, and it's called the Game House Rhode Island. It was supposed to open earlier this year, still being pushed back. The owners say they're waiting on those final approvals. Hopefully, they can get it done, because I actually think that'd be a lot of fun.
1: Board game cafe would be a lot of fun. Like, if you go there and play Monopoly and, like, sip on a coffee, I feel like
0: cappuccino.
1: That'd be fire.
0: If you play board games in my house, you're going to have coffee flying everywhere.
1: Yeah, because you're just going to have people throwing stuff.
0: Throwing hands.
1: You're Italian. I'm not, so I don't have that temper. I don't have that temper as much in my family.
0: What do you mean that my hippo's not hungry anymore? I love that game, by the way.
1: And coming up on America Ninja Warriors, we have got a local connection.
0: Yes, so Kevin Rodriguez of Cranston, he is going to be on season 18, and he's been putting in the work. The show season is actually going to feature tougher obstacles and faster paced races. Contestants actually now compete in regional qualifiers before they go to the finals in Vegas. But Kevin says that the preparation isn't just physical, it's also about mental focus and strategy, which is kind of cool.
1: That really feels like a lot of hard work.
0: Wait, I have a question for you, because I feel like I know what you're going to say.
1: Yes.
0: Do you think that you could do American Ninja Warriors?
1: No, absolutely not.
0: Oh, really? I thought for sure you were going to say
1: no,
0: yes.
1: No, absolutely not. I can't even run. Like, I don't think I can even run 1 mile anymore.
0: Really?
1: At one point, I ran an under 5 minute mile, and I don't think right now, I don't think I would even be able to, like, keep running for one lap.
0: Oh, my
1: Truly.
0: God. Well, you should probably work on that.
1: I am out of shape. I get alerted by my Whoop thing.
0: Whoop? What is Whoop?
1: The thing on my, like, the Apple Watch replacement on my arm, this Whoop thing.
0: Your Wish.com Apple Watch?
1: No, it's expensive, actually. But I got it for free with my credit card. It tells me all the time that my VO2 max is declining. And it isn't good for my age. So I should probably work on that.
0: Thank you for sharing.
1: Adam and Savannah in for Doug and Jen. If you are a doctor, you can call. It's fine. 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

0: We know that you're not really trying to do a lot at work on a Friday going into the weekend in the middle of summertime. 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

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Taylor and the fate of Ophelia. Thank goodness she did not suffer the fate of Ophelia. 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
1: It's Olivia Dean. And hey, Faye, what are you doing this summer? You got any plans?
2: Not much. Just work and, you know, kids at home. That's about it.
1: I hear you. Well, you know what? You can stick with us all summer long. We'll be your summer soundtrack. You can listen to us wherever you are, whatever you're doing.
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Wow, 93.3. Alex Warren and Fever Dream. What do you think Ed Sheeran? I didn't see any pictures of him at Taylor Swift's wedding or going into her wedding. I haven't seen any pictures of her wedding except AI stuff. But I wonder if he wore a tux or is he more of a suit guy?

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Hey, my name's Delana, and listen to Doug and Jen Monday morning for the day's big topics at 6:10 and 9:30 for three things you need to know now. 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
1: Hey, sure do appreciate you having us on for your Friday. 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

93.3. 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

0: The best variety from 2K to today. Now, 93.3. That is Somber. Back to friends. Hey, Amber, what's going on? What are you doing this summer? Got any trips coming up?
1: My husband's grandpa is turning 100, so we're going to go celebrate upstate New York for his centennial birthday.
0: Wow. What do you think his secret is?
1: The key, though, his secret is just walking every day. Like, he's done that his whole life, and now he's slowing down, unfortunately. But yeah,
0: well, I think that's allowed at 100. I think it's allowed. But yeah, good tip for sure. What's his name so we can say happy birthday?
1: Alec.
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1: So maybe summer seems like it is flying by. Experts say, write down 10 simple things that you want to make sure you do. Maybe, I don't know, get to the pool, take the kids to the park, or something like that. And they say, as you do those things, it will make summer seem a little bit longer and like you did a lot.

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1: Teddy Swims and Lose Control. It's a little bit after noon today. I brought a BLT. How about you? And it's delicious. Oh, gosh. I gotta make more BLTs. Here's Nickelback.

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1: Harry Styles breaking a record, doing 12 sold-out shows at Wembley Stadium in England. Everybody wanted to see Harry. Here's Ed Sheeran, Bad Habits.

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1: A little bit after one on your Friday. Hey, we're getting closer to Friday night. What do you got planned for tonight? Lumineers are on. My name is Delana. Thanks for hanging out with me.

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1: New report says Americans want shorter movies. I know. I can't hang for a three-hour movie. Sorry, Hollywood. We need them a little bit shorter. Our attention span is not as long as it used to be.

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Guaranteed human.

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0: 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Thanks so much for having us on for your Friday. Hey, what's going on with you, Maria? What are you up to?
1: I just dropped off my grandson at the movie theaters with his friends.
0: Mm-hmm. What are they going to see?
1: I think they were going to go see
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Now, 93.3, the best variety from 2K to today. Thanks so much for having us on. And don't forget, Easy Money begins on Monday, 9 a.m. is your first shot at $1,000. Have a great weekend.

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1: 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Could somebody remind me to make sure I pay my rent today? Thank you.

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1: Oddly satisfying videos. Check this out. Toby Knapp is my name. On this interesting Friday, you might be planning to chill out tonight, right? Maybe you're going to take in some things on YouTube that you haven't seen in a minute. Well, two-thirds of Americans admit that they watch oddly satisfying things on social media. 156 hours consuming the strange, the cringeworthy stuff. Pimple popping is at the top of this list. Wow. Of oddly satisfying stuff people watch. Followed by power washing and object crushing. I mean, I've heard that people watch some of this stuff. I've seen Dr. Pimple Popper, but I kind of got smacked on the hand for posting it once. People said it was gross. But yeah, sometimes I watch this stuff too. Is there any oddly satisfying stuff you like to take in? What is it? Tell me everything. I cannot wait to hear from you.
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The best variety from 2K2 today, now, 93.3. Her husband, Travis Kelce, has been liking a bunch of photos that, like, Brittany Mahomes has been posting on social media from their wedding. Taylor Swift, it's Opalette.

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4: 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And if you're building up the confidence to ask somebody out, here's a tip. 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
1: It's been fun to watch visitors from all over the world appreciate some stuff that we might take for granted in the U.S. Just the size of drinks. Like, World Cup fans are coming, and they can't believe how big our drinks can get, like in terms of the extra large super order, right?
2: Uh-huh. 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
1: Free refills. Can't get over it. 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
2: I know.
1: Air conditioning. I think haven't they been talking about our grocery stores too? People visiting from all over the world?
2: Oh, they think that the sizes, like there's someone that like videotaped themselves going into a Costco or something like
1: The scale.
2: The scale. It was a Walmart. He walked into Walmart and just like the size of a mayonnaise, the size of a ketchup. And he was just like, this is insane.
1: We do it big. I saw somebody talking about food takeaway, like doggy bags that, you know, in where they're from. You don't take away the food.
2: You eat it.
1: Or I don't know what they do. I don't know what they do. They don't take away the food. Another thing that people cannot get over are beach fire pits. They're fascinating, actually, still to me. I don't know. When I see them, I'm still like, that's a really cool idea. They just can't get over it. They can't believe they're free. They can't believe they're there on the beach and that people on the weekends gather around them. If you are visiting, we love that you're here.
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13: 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On a train.

All right, FOMO. I suffer from it. It's real. The fear of missing out on something epic, right? You know what's not a thing is FOHAB, fear of having a blast. Nobody regrets having a blast. 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

Now 93.3 Seacrest here. And up next, if you're going to ask somebody out on a date, let me give you a little something that might help. It will increase the chances of them saying

0: Now, 93.3, if you're going out on a date with somebody, when you ask them out, compliment them. And that will increase your odds of them saying yes. I think people love compliments, don't they?
1: Sure.
0: But here's the key. If you're going to do a compliment and ask somebody out, don't compliment the physical. Compliment something else.
1: Oh, wow.
0: I think that's a better move.
1: Okay.
0: Because I think looks, compliments of looks, sure, fine. Bit surface. Like if they are, if you notice how, yeah, I got to say something. You know, you're so kind to people you don't know. I just love that.
1: Right.
0: Let's go out. Like that kind of thing versus.
1: But how do you know the kind of people they don't know?
2: Well, if they
0: know. I'm making, you know, what.
1: Or you even have to saying find like, I love your energy. Or yes. I love your spirit.
0: Something that's not necessarily just physical, I think is a better idea. If you're going to go a compliment.
2: You love today's, when people compliment your eyes.
1: Yeah, you have great eyes.
0: Do I?
2: Yeah.
1: Beautiful eyes.
0: I don't hate it. Thank you. Today's quote. If you knew you were 100 rejections from achieving your dream, think how excited you would be every time someone said no. So you just have to reframe everything.
1: I love that. Love that.
0: Like a no shouldn't bring you down. It should be, all right, I got to get 99 more to get there.
1: One step closer.
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Now 93.3. Olivia Dean has had one of the most consistent hits of the year on American Top 40. So Easy is the song. It's been number one for 7 non-consecutive weeks, and it will look to hold off Somber and Bruno for an 8th time. So who's going to land on top? I'll see you on AT40 this week.

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0: Now 93.3. What kind of person are you when you get your ice cream? Are you a waffle? Are you a cone person or a non-cone person? And if you're a cone person, are you a sugar cone or a waffle cone? Sissany.
1: If I'm going to do a cone, I'm doing a waffle cone.
0: Tanya.
2: I'm a cup girly.
0: I'm a cup guy.
2: Yeah.
0: You know why? That drippy drip that gets in the bottom.
2: I can never eat the ice cream fast enough, and then it starts dripping. Really?
0: It
2: gets on
0: your hand. It's all over me. I got napkins sticky, and so I'm a cup guy,
1: it's
0: too.
1: It's not that complicated.
0: It's no, so it complicated.
2: It's so complicated.
0: Yeah, I'm impressed with somebody who can really pull off the cone before it melts.
2: You know what you can do, though?
0: Put the cone in a cup?
2: Yeah.
0: Adam Sandler, he called the Nantucket police to find somewhere to play basketball. So, yeah, I guess he called the non-emergency line to ask where he could find a pickup game during the holiday weekend. A player for the pickup game said Adam rolled up in a car, started playing pickups with the guys. He's like, guys, let me stretch. I'm going to hop in. Now, that's something I wouldn't do. Play, a game of basketball. I would hurt myself. He's my age, I think. In case you forgot, Adam Sandler just officiated Travis and Taylor's wedding. So, he had a big weekend.
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5: 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Lionel Messi will look to increase his lead in the race for the Golden Boot.
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Now 93.3. Among the almost 1,000 guests at Taylor and Travis's wedding was Brad Pitt, jewelry designer, girlfriend, Ines de Ramon. And while they have been romantically linked for about 5 years, they've never gone Instagram official. But what better way to launch than at the big day? You can search Brad Pitt to see the photo at onairthrand.com.

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3: Jordan, step up to the mic for 1 second since you're going to be answering these calls back there. Nectar Ned, this is a guy she met on Nectar. She's done with Hinge, done with Tinder. Nectar, she found the guy. She's going to go out with him a second time. I'm not going to pry today about Nectar Ned. Nectar is a dating app, if you haven't heard. Yeah. So check it out if you need one.
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0: Now 93.3. So, Jordan, your brother, he got a job and he doesn't need a dating app because of this job and his style of hitting on people.
1: Yeah.
0: Is this a public service? Will people want to learn this?
1: I think this is a very, very much a public service announcement for all the guys who like want to date in the future. Remember your coffee orders for the gals. Okay.
0: Okay. So what does he do? He's 21. He works at a coffee shop. What's his move?
1: So he is really good at recommending coffee orders for the girls that he wants to impress that come into the coffee shop.
2: That's cute.
0: I love it.
1: Mm-hmm. And it works. And it's so funny because some of the baristas just always roll their eyes whenever he's like talking to one of the girls that he likes because they just know that this is like what he does.
0: That's his game. Know that he's on his game right now. And it's working for him?
1: It is. He's gotten some Instagram handles. He's gotten a phone number too. So he's got himself a roster from the coffee shop.
0: I understand what you're saying. You'd like some time off from here to work at a coffee shop. Nectar is not the only way that you want to pursue guys. Sure, no problem.
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1: Now 93.3. All right, let me grab Travis. So he says that she invited him to a pool party with her friends, but now it feels like this may be a big deal. Travis, thanks for calling. How are you?
2: I'm doing well. How are you?
1: Good. So why is it such a big... Why are you stressed about being invited to the pool party by a girl?
2: Well, you know, I've been dating this girl for about 2 months, and things have been going, honestly, pretty really well. And so this weekend, she invited me to this pool party with all of her friends, and at first I thought, cool, like, sounds fun, but then it hit me. This feels like a much bigger deal than just grabbing a dinner. I mean, I'm meeting her entire friend group all at once.
1: That's great. And that's great. I think it's not great.
2: Like I can just... You do? I mean, I'm just
1: thinking, 2 months, bro.
2: I'm not going to be able to wear a nice outfit. I'm literally going to be wearing a swim trunks shirtless in front of her friends all at once. And
1: keep a shirt on.
2: I feel like I'm going to be... Well, I could do that.
1: Travis, so if you like the girl, do you like her?
2: I do. I do like her. And I feel like you're right. I'm making a bigger deal than it needs to be. You're right.
1: Yes.
2: But
1: you'd be more frustrated if you weren't invited. Trust
3: that
1: other guys
3: is true.
1: Be there with their shirts off. You know, when other dudes rolling around their shirts off, do you? Huh? Mm-mm. No,
2: no. No, you're right. You're right.
1: Exactly. Good luck.
2: Thanks
1: for calling, Travis. Bye-bye.
2: Bye-bye.
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0: Sissany, what are you watching?
3: Okay, so mine is Elle, and it's on Amazon Prime Video. It is the prequel to Legally Blonde, the movie. Cute. As we know, Reese Witherspoon was the star, and Reese Witherspoon is the executive producer of the series. And it follows Elle from going from Bel Air to Seattle, so obviously a big culture difference for her. And it's really, really cute. She's in high school in the series.
0: Okay, all episodes are out on Amazon Prime. Tanya, what's on your weekend watch list?
4: Well, this weekend is the Love Island USA season finale on Peacock. The time has come. 6 weeks I have put in, day out.
3: Yeah, we know.
4: For this moment.
0: Like, you're
4: time.
0: As dedicated as fans are to the World Cup for their team.
4: This is my World Cup.
0: I know.
4: I haven't watched any soccer. I've only watched Love Island for the past 6 weeks. Right,
0: so Love Island USA season finale is on Peacock.
4: We see who wins the whole shebang on Sunday,
0: All right, I'm into The Night Manager season 2. It's on Amazon Prime. I've been watching it. I do not want it to end. It's got 6 episodes. I'm about to start number 5 tonight. It's MI6 secret, you know, like CIA, but not because MI6. You know, that kind of thing. Spy genre. The dude, Tom Hiddleston. Yeah, love him. He's great. Hugh Laurie from, what's that show? House back in the day.
3: That's right.
0: Anyway, if you like spy thriller, I recommend. All out now. Amazon. It's not new. Season 2, Amazon Prime.
2: Just watch. Come on.
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1: 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And that is going to be us done for the week. Thank you for listening to us. So you revealed to us, and everyone's loving your hip hop.
2: Thank
1: video.
2: You so much for everyone loving for being it. So kind.
1: I might next week let you see my ballet
2: yeah.
1: video.
2: Yeah, at least send it to us, because that's what I did. I sent it to y'all first, and then that's where I felt a little encouraged to post it.
1: Yeah. You're good, though. I'm not.

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Now 93.3. Hey, it's Shannon. Oh, man, you made it. You made it to the weekend, finally. And if you're looking for something fun to do, like maybe go check out a new movie, there's an ideal amount of time that you're going to want to sit in those seats. I'll share that with you coming up in 6 minutes.

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1: 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Never? You've never tried this before? Hey, it's Shannon Owen. That was my reaction to the guy who dropped off my groceries the other day because he asked me how a very common thing was that I thought everybody ate, but apparently not. I want your opinion on this. It's coming up in the next 10 minutes.

0: Now 93.3, the best variety from 2K to today. Hey, happy Friday. My name is Shannon O. I was kind of baffled the other day. I went to go and pick up my groceries, and the guy dropping them off turned to me and picked up a tub of cottage cheese and said, "How does this taste? Like, how is this stuff?" He had to have been in his mid-20s, and I looked at him. I'm like, "You've really never had cottage cheese?" That was just crazy to me. But then come to find out that a lot of people haven't tried common things. Like Rick commented on our Facebook page saying he's never tried sushi. Michael, there's a vegetable you've never tried before, and what's that?
1: Brussels sprouts.
0: Brussels sprouts are so good, man, especially if you add a little bacon. You candy them up with a nice little olive oil and some sugar, like brown sugar. Oh, so good. You definitely have to try it. What is one common food that you have never had in your life and you're kind of thinking, well, I've made it this far, why even bother? Let me know using that talkback mic.
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Who do you think has the best fan base name? 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